0: man.
1: Yo.
0: Open up, man.
1: Yo, what do you want, man?
0: My girl just caught me.
1: You made her catch you?
0: I don't know how I let this happen.
1: With who?
0: The girl next door, you know? I don't know what to do.
1: Say it wasn't you.
0: All right.

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You can't touch this. You can't touch this. 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

0: bilforsikring på alka.dk. 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Så til hele ugen på alka.dk/medlemsdage.
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3: Yeah? And what was it those kids used to call you?
4: Ma!
3: The class mattress, that's what it was.
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5: I know.
1: Eleanor's Sandhed. I biografen 21. maj.